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2: From the My Bash area, here's your forecast. For tonight, you have a 40% chance of showers and thunderstorms. It'll be mostly cloudy with lows in the upper 60s. For Friday, you have a 50% chance of showers and thunderstorms. It'll be mostly cloudy with highs in the mid-80s and west winds around 5 miles an hour. And for Friday night, you have a 50% chance of thunderstorms. It'll be mostly cloudy with lows in the mid-60s. That's your My Bash Area forecast. I'm Troy Alcorn.
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2: From the My Bash area, here's your forecast. For tonight, you have a 40% chance of showers and thunderstorms. It'll be mostly cloudy with lows in the upper 60s. For Friday, you have a 50% chance of showers and thunderstorms. It'll be mostly cloudy with highs in the mid-80s and west winds around 5 miles an hour. And for Friday night, you have a 50% chance of thunderstorms. It'll be mostly cloudy with lows in the mid-60s. That's your My Bash Area forecast. I'm Troy Alcorn.
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2: From the My Bash area, here's your forecast. For tonight, you have a 40% chance of showers and thunderstorms. It'll be mostly cloudy with lows in the upper 60s. For Friday, you have a 50% chance of showers and thunderstorms. It'll be mostly cloudy with highs in the mid-80s and west winds around 5 miles an hour. And for Friday night, you have a 50% chance of thunderstorms. It'll be mostly cloudy with lows in the mid-60s. That's your My Bash Area forecast. I'm Troy Alcorn.
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3: From the MyBash area, here's your forecast. For tonight, you have a 40% chance of showers and thunderstorms. It'll be mostly cloudy with lows in the upper 60s. For Friday, you have a 50% chance of showers and thunderstorms. It'll be mostly cloudy with highs in the mid-80s and west winds around 5 miles an hour. And for Friday night, you have a 50% chance of thunderstorms. It'll be mostly cloudy with lows in the mid-60s. That's your MyBash area forecast. I'm Troy Alcorn.
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1: From the MyBash area, here's your forecast. For tonight, you have a 40% chance of showers and thunderstorms. It'll be mostly cloudy with lows in the upper 60s. For Friday, you have a 50% chance of showers and thunderstorms. It'll be mostly cloudy with highs in the mid-80s and west winds around 5 miles an hour. And for Friday night, you have a 50% chance of thunderstorms. It'll be mostly cloudy with lows in the mid-60s.

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1: From the My Bash area, here's your forecast. For tonight, you have a 40% chance of showers and thunderstorms. It'll be mostly cloudy with lows in the upper 60s. For Friday, you have a 50% chance of showers and thunderstorms. It'll be mostly cloudy with highs in the mid-80s and west winds around 5 miles an hour. And for Friday night, you have a 50% chance of thunderstorms. It'll be mostly cloudy with lows in the mid-60s. That's your My Bash Area forecast. I'm Troy Alcorn.
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3: From the Mibash area, here's your forecast. For the rest of the morning, mostly cloudy with showers and thunderstorms likely. Low by dawn in the upper 60s. As we move through the day, mostly cloudy with showers and thunder in spots, high in the mid-80s. Tonight, mostly cloudy with a few showers and thunderstorms, low in the mid-60s. Saturday, mostly cloudy with showers and spots, high in the mid-80s. That's your Mibash area forecast. I'm meteorologist Jim Rinaldi.
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3: From the MyBash area, here's your forecast. For the rest of the morning, mostly cloudy with showers and thunderstorms likely. Low by dawn in the upper 60s. As we move through the day, mostly cloudy with showers and thunder in spots, high in the mid 80s. Tonight, mostly cloudy with a few showers and thunderstorms, low in the mid 60s. Saturday, mostly cloudy with showers and spots, high in the mid 80s. That's your MyBash area forecast. I'm meteorologist Jim Rinaldi.
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2: From the My Bash area, here's your forecast. For the rest of the morning, mostly cloudy with showers and thunderstorms likely. Low by dawn in the upper 60s. As we move through the day, mostly cloudy with showers and thunder in spots, high in the mid-80s. Tonight, mostly cloudy with a few showers and thunderstorms, low in the mid-60s. Saturday, mostly cloudy with showers and spots, high in the mid-80s. That's your My Bash area forecast. I'm meteorologist Jim Rinaldi.
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4: From the MyBash area, here's your forecast. For the rest of the morning, mostly cloudy with showers and thunderstorms likely. Low by dawn in the upper 60s. As we move through the day, mostly cloudy with showers and thunder in spots, high in the mid-80s. Tonight, mostly cloudy with a few showers and thunderstorms, low in the mid-60s. Saturday, mostly cloudy with showers and spots, high in the mid-80s. That's your MyBash area forecast. I'm meteorologist Jim Rinaldi.
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1: From the Mibash area, here's your forecast. For the rest of the morning, mostly cloudy with showers and thunderstorms likely. Low by dawn in the upper 60s. As we move through the day, mostly cloudy with showers and thunder in spots, high in the mid-80s. Tonight, mostly cloudy with a few showers and thunderstorms, low in the mid-60s. Saturday, mostly cloudy with showers and spots, high in the mid-80s. That's your Mibash area forecast. I'm meteorologist Jim Rinaldi.
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3: From the MyBash area, here's your forecast. For the rest of the morning, mostly cloudy with showers and thunderstorms likely. Low by dawn in the upper 60s. As we move through the day, mostly cloudy with showers and thunder in spots, high in the mid-80s. Tonight, mostly cloudy with a few showers and thunderstorms, low in the mid-60s. Saturday, mostly cloudy with showers and spots, high in the mid-80s. That's your MyBash area forecast. I'm meteorologist Jim Rinaldi.
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3: From the My Bash area, here's your forecast. For the rest of the morning, mostly cloudy with showers and thunderstorms likely. Low by dawn in the upper 60s. As we move through the day, mostly cloudy with showers and thunder in spots, high in the mid-80s. Tonight, mostly cloudy with a few showers and thunderstorms, low in the mid-60s. Saturday, mostly cloudy with showers and spots, high in the mid-80s. That's your My Bash area forecast. I'm meteorologist Jim Rinaldi.
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3: From the MyBash area, here's your forecast. For the rest of the morning, mostly cloudy with showers and thunderstorms likely. Low by dawn in the upper 60s. As we move through the day, mostly cloudy with showers and thunder in spots, high in the mid-80s. Tonight, mostly cloudy with a few showers and thunderstorms, low in the mid-60s. Saturday, mostly cloudy with showers and spots, high in the mid-80s. That's your MyBash area forecast. I'm meteorologist Jim Rinaldi.
4: Right now, it's 73.
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2: From the Mibash area, here's your forecast. For the rest of the morning, mostly cloudy with showers and thunderstorms likely. Low by dawn in the upper 60s. As we move through the day, mostly cloudy with showers and thunder in spots, high in the mid 80s. Tonight, mostly cloudy with a few showers and thunderstorms, low in the mid 60s. Saturday, mostly cloudy with showers and spots, high in the mid 80s. That's your Mibash area forecast. I'm meteorologist Jim Rinaldi.
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2: From the MyBash area, here's your forecast. For the rest of the morning, mostly cloudy with showers and thunderstorms likely. Low by dawn in the upper 60s. As we move through the day, mostly cloudy with showers and thunder in spots, high in the mid-80s. Tonight, mostly cloudy with a few showers and thunderstorms, low in the mid-60s. Saturday, mostly cloudy with showers and spots, high in the mid-80s. That's your MyBash area forecast. I'm meteorologist Jim Rinaldi.
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1: From the Mibash area, here's your forecast. For the rest of the morning, mostly cloudy with showers and thunderstorms likely. Low by dawn in the upper 60s. As we move through the day, mostly cloudy with showers and thunder in spots, high in the mid-80s. Tonight, mostly cloudy with a few showers and thunderstorms, low in the mid-60s. Saturday, mostly cloudy with showers and spots, high in the mid-80s. That's your Mibash area forecast. I'm meteorologist Jim Rinaldi.
2: Right now, it's 71.
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2: From the My Bash area, here's your forecast. For the rest of the morning, mostly cloudy with showers and thunderstorms likely. Low by dawn in the upper 60s. As we move through the day, mostly cloudy with showers and thunder in spots, high in the mid-80s. Tonight, mostly cloudy with a few showers and thunderstorms, low in the mid-60s. Saturday, mostly cloudy with showers and spots, high in the mid-80s. That's your My Bash Area forecast. I'm meteorologist Jim Rinaldi.
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3: On July 9th at approximately 2 p.m., Gary R. Zikafus, age 61, of Uniondale, was the unrestrained operator of a 1999 GMC Sierra pickup truck that was northbound on County Road 500 East, approaching Main Road in Huntington County, when for reasons unknown, missed or poorly anticipated the stop sign at the Main Road T intersection. Evidence would indicate he attempted to brake at the last minute, causing the rear of the truck to spin and lose control. The truck continued through grass on the southwest side of the road, impacting a utility box before traveling through the intersection and exiting the north side of the roadway into a steep ditch. Upon impact, the vehicle rolled over one time, coming to rest back on its wheels facing southbound. Although unrestrained, Mr. Zikafus was not ejected. He was pronounced deceased at the scene as a result of multiple blunt impact injuries of the body, and his death has been ruled accidental. The investigation into the crash continues with the Huntington County Sheriff's Office and the Coroner's Office. The Huntington County Coroner's Office extend their sincere sympathies to the Zikafus family and friends. The Coroner's Office was assisted by the Huntington County Sheriff's Office, Andrews Police Department, Markle Police Department, Indiana State Police, Roanoke Fire Department, Huntington Central Dispatch, and CNC Auto Body and Towing. You can view the details of this story by visiting yournewslocal.com. 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
6: From the Maybash area, here's your forecast. For this morning, a mostly cloudy sky, mostly cloudy today, with scattered showers and thunderstorms developing, highs in the lower 80s. There'll be a few showers and thunderstorms this evening, a stray shower after midnight, mostly cloudy, low in the mid-60s. Saturday, a mostly cloudy day to start, then becoming partly sunny with a slight chance for a shower, temperatures in the lower 80s. Mostly sunny Sunday, getting into the mid-80s. That's your Maybash area forecast. I'm meteorologist Jim Rinaldi.
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0: Your home for classic rock, 101.9 Rocks, and right now, I ain't talking about love. Van Halen, good morning. Welcome to Friday. Oh, it feels so good. We finally get to a weekend so we can sit back and recover from our last holiday weekend. But welcome. Just got to get through this last hour. If you're a third shifter, the rest of us will get through today and what's going to feel more like another summer day. Going to be a great weekend. Going to be a beautiful weekend, I will say that. Forecast, we'll break it down coming up. Of course, you can make requests anytime you want to as well. Anytime, 24-7 on our website at 101.9.rocks. Typically on a Friday, we get a lot of requests in. And I've already got a couple on the way. A little Sammy, some Dire Straits. And why not, even on a Friday morning, we got to do a little bit of that love thing. With Crew, it's coming up on 101.9 Rocks.
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0: Motley Crue doing a little bit of that early morning love thing on your home for classic rock. 101.9 Rocks and Without You. Hagar, my request as well, and my baby's on fire before that. It is your bottom of the hour. Good morning on a Friday as we start to focus on the weekend, which is going to be a beautiful weekend. And again, we'll get a little heads up. July is going to start feeling more like July, although we're in the 80s where we should be. But next week, it's really going to get hot. Starting on Tuesday, it looks like three or four straight days of maybe even four or five straight days with temps in the lower 90s. So things are going to get a little toasty by Monday and Tuesday. But for the weekend, a lot of sunshine. We always have that little bitty, itty bitty slight chance of a storm that could pop up, although the humidity's not really too bad. It looks like middle 80s tomorrow, middle to upper 80s on Sunday, and then we might climb to 90 by Monday. But a pretty good forecast if you're going camping, the hot days and those cool nights with lows in the lower 60s. Hopefully, whatever you have playing this weekend, you have yourself a good time. Your weather, and we'll take you into the night with Ace Frehley coming up next on your home for classic rock. 101.9 Rocks.
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2: For the MyBash area, here's your forecast. For this morning, a mostly cloudy sky, mostly cloudy today, with scattered showers and thunderstorms developing, highs in the lower 80s. There'll be a few showers and thunderstorms this evening, a stray shower after midnight, mostly cloudy, low in the mid-60s. Saturday, a mostly cloudy day to start, then becoming partly sunny, with a slight chance for a shower, temperatures in the lower 80s, mostly sunny Sunday, getting into the mid-80s. That's your MyBash area forecast. I'm meteorologist Jim Rinaldi.
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0: Your home for classic rock, 101.9 Rocks. It is a blue morning. It is a blue day. It is a Friday morning. It's Foreigner on your home for classic rock, 101.9 Rocks. All right, I came across an article that I thought, what? When I saw the link originally, I was like, okay, this is a fake article. I don't want to click this link. But I did it anyways. And I discovered something that the wealthy are doing. Now, I say wealthy. Nobody I know is doing this. I don't have any friends wealthy. Well, I do have a couple of wealthy friends, but they are probably not doing this. But for some folks that are very, very rich that live in the South where the heat is the toughest, the wealthy are building snow rooms. Yes, snow rooms. They're putting additions on to their house where it just gets cold, like freezing cold, and they actually have snowmakers in the rooms that they can legit go sit in. And it's like, I don't know, what is weather? It has to be the temp in the 20s, I believe, to be able to do that, to make snow. I think, I can't remember exactly. But they're building these rooms that they go in and they're like freezing cold with snowmakers and ice and all this kind of things. And they're not like super big rooms, but they're making these rooms so they can go in and cool off because the outdoor heat is too much for them. Now, the question is, how rich or wealthy does one have to be to have a snow room? And who came up with the idea? Who was sitting around the pool in the heat of the South going, you know what? Ah, man, I go inside of the house and the air conditioning is just, you know, like 68. But man, you know how great it would be if I just had a, like a snow room to walk into where it was always cold and with ice and stuff. Like, who came up with that idea? Whoever did apparently was genius because there's wealthy people doing it.
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2: On July 9th at approximately 2 p.m., Gary R. Zikafoos, age 61, of Uniondale, was the unrestrained operator of a 1999 GMC Sierra pickup truck that was northbound on County Road 500 East, approaching Main Road in Huntington County, when for reasons unknown, missed or poorly anticipated the stop sign at the Main Road T intersection. Evidence would indicate he attempted to brake at the last minute, causing the rear of the truck to spin and lose control. The truck continued through grass on the southwest side of the road, impacting a utility box before traveling through the intersection and exiting the north side of the roadway into a steep ditch. Upon impact, the vehicle rolled over one time, coming to rest back on its wheels facing southbound. Although unrestrained, Mr. Zikafoos was not ejected. He was pronounced deceased at the scene as a result of multiple blunt impact injuries of the body, and his death has been ruled accidental. The investigation into the crash continues with the Huntington County Sheriff's Office and the Coroner's Office. The Huntington County Coroner's Office extend their sincere sympathies to the Zikafoos family and friends. The Coroner's Office was assisted by the Huntington County Sheriff's Office, Andrews Police Department, Markle Police Department, Indiana State Police, Roanoke Fire Department, Huntington Central Dispatch, and CNC Auto Body and Towing. You can view the details of this story by visiting yournewslocal.com. 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
4: For the My Bash area, here's your forecast. For this morning, a mostly cloudy sky, mostly cloudy today, with scattered showers and thunderstorms developing, highs in the lower 80s. There'll be a few showers and thunderstorms this evening, a stray shower after midnight, mostly cloudy, low in the mid-60s. Saturday, a mostly cloudy day to start, then becoming partly sunny with a slight chance for a shower, temperatures in the lower 80s, mostly sunny Sunday, getting into the mid-80s. That's your My Bash area forecast. I'm meteorologist Jim Rinaldi.
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0: Van Morrison, Into the Mystic We Go on your home for classic rock, 101.9 Rocks. George Harrison, Tesla, it's getting better, especially if you're a third shifter, because you're heading home. Your work week is officially done. Welcome to the weekend, third shifters. Grill, sleep, drink beer, whiskey on the rocks, go fishing, head out, do a little camping, go outdoors, enjoy the weather. It's going to be a great Friday, without a doubt. Welcome to your weekend. The rest of us, we got work to do.
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0: Your home for classic rock, 101.9 Rocks, and a little bit of a rock and roll fantasy, and his Bad Company. Bottom of the hour on a good Friday morning, Coyote Chris Underwood with you. A little cup of coffee as we caffeine up and get ready for that final work day. We also, by the way, are getting ready for a big show. It's coming up next week. The 77 Experience is going to be at the Eagles Theater coming up on the 16th of this month. You can get your tickets right now at honeywellarts.org. Also, while you're on there, go ahead and get your tickets for the show next month. Vandenberg, My White Snake Years, August 13th. That's going to be at the Honeywell Center. 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You have that Arena Rock show coming up September 19th. You got the Rolling Thunder Revisited, the tributes to Bob Dylan and the Grateful Dead, September 25th. So many great shows are lining up the rest of the year, and you can get your tickets now. But the next one up, the 77 Experience at the Eagles Theater. 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
2: For the Wabash area, here's your forecast. For this morning, a mostly cloudy sky, mostly cloudy today with scattered showers and thunderstorms developing, highs in the lower 80s. There'll be a few showers and thunderstorms this evening, a stray shower after midnight, mostly cloudy, low in the mid-60s. Saturday, a mostly cloudy day to start, then becoming partly sunny with a slight chance for a shower, temperatures in the lower 80s. Mostly sunny Sunday, getting into the mid-80s. That's your Wabash area forecast. I'm meteorologist Jim Rinaldi.
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0: 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April Wine, Tom Petty just jamming me after your forecast. Big weekend. It's going to be a great weekend to be outside. Golf, fishing, camping, boating, swimming, floating, kayaking, canoeing, sitting by the river, sitting by the pool, sitting by the lake, and maybe watching a little Wimbledon. Yes. Have you been enjoying your Wimbledon breakfast? We do that at our house. It's the only time of the year that we watch tennis is during Wimbledon. So every day I turn the TV on when I get up. I pour a little cup of coffee. I make us breakfast. And we have breakfast at Wimbledon on the weekends. It's been great. Well, only got two more days of doing that. Yes, I do. The finals for Wimbledon are coming up this weekend. So if you're a big tennis fan, you might want to watch those. And I mentioned this the other day. I put a TV outside. And it's been glorious. I love it. So many times I want to sneak in, like last night. We had the season premiere of Big Brother. Well, normally when that's on, I'm in the house on the couch watching it. But last night, no, I sat outside on the patio. Yeah, in the shade, watching Big Brother on my TV. That might have been putting a TV on the patio. Might be the smartest thing I've ever done for the Underwood family. I will say that. Sticks is on the way, and so is 8 o'clock, which means the office part of workday number 5 is minutes away.
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2: On July 9th at approximately 2 p.m., Gary R. Zikafus, age 61, of Uniondale, was the unrestrained operator of a 1999 GMC Sierra pickup truck that was northbound on County Road 500 East, approaching Main Road in Huntington County, when for reasons unknown, missed or poorly anticipated the stop sign at the Main Road T intersection. Evidence would indicate he attempted to brake at the last minute, causing the rear of the truck to spin and lose control. The truck continued through grass on the southwest side of the road, impacting a utility box before traveling through the intersection and exiting the north side of the roadway into a steep ditch. Upon impact, the vehicle rolled over one time, coming to rest back on its wheels facing southbound. Although unrestrained, Mr. Zikafus was not ejected. He was pronounced deceased at the scene as a result of multiple blunt impact injuries of the body, and his death has been ruled accidental. The investigation into the crash continues with the Huntington County Sheriff's Office and the Coroner's Office. The Huntington County Coroner's Office extend their sincere sympathies to the Zikafus family and friends. The Coroner's Office was assisted by the Huntington County Sheriff's Office, Andrews Police Department, Markle Police Department, Indiana State Police, Roanoke Fire Department, Huntington Central Dispatch, and CNC Auto Body and Towing. You can view the details of this story by visiting yournewslocal.com. 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
3: For the Mibash area, here's your forecast. For this morning, a mostly cloudy sky, mostly cloudy today with scattered showers and thunderstorms developing, highs in the lower 80s. There'll be a few showers and thunderstorms this evening, a stray shower after midnight, mostly cloudy, low in the mid-60s. Saturday, a mostly cloudy day to start, then becoming partly sunny with a slight chance for a shower, temperatures in the lower 80s. Mostly sunny Sunday, getting into the mid-80s. That's your Mibash area forecast. I'm meteorologist Jim Rinaldi.
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0: Just a little bit of that sunshine of your love. It's Cream on your home for classic rock. 101.9 Rocks. After 8, it is a Friday morning. The office part of workday number 5 is officially underway. We are 8 hours away from kicking off the weekend. And on Fridays, you know what we do. We turn the speakers up. We've been doing it now for, 7, 8 years? We turn the speakers up just a little bit louder on a Friday. We don't care what the boss says. We blow the boss off today. Turn those speakers up. We caffeine up. We rock on because mama told me not to come. Three Dog Nights next on 101.9 Rocks.
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0: Your home for classic rock, 101.9 Rocks and the Fire Down Below. It's Bob Seger and the Silver Bullet Band. Weather's on the way. It is going to be a beautiful weekend. Be outside. Stay outside. Maybe turn the AC up a little bit so when you do come inside, you can cool off a little bit. This is one of those weekends. The only time you come inside is to A, get something to drink, B, get something to eat, or C, go to sleep at night. Enjoy it. It's going to be a beautiful weekend with the Beatles next, because you know what? We can work it out. It's coming up on 101.9 Rocks.
1: From the Maybash area, here's your forecast. For this morning, a mostly cloudy sky, mostly cloudy today, with scattered showers and thunderstorms developing, highs in the lower 80s. There'll be a few showers and thunderstorms this evening, a stray shower after midnight, mostly cloudy, low in the mid-60s. Saturday, a mostly cloudy day to start, then becoming partly sunny with a slight chance for a shower, temperatures in the lower 80s. Mostly sunny Sunday, getting into the mid-80s. That's your MyBash area forecast. I'm meteorologist Jim Rinaldi.
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0: 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Hopefully the office party workday has been off to a spectacular start. And if not, start all over at 9. That's how I look at it. Let's celebrate some days today. A whole lot more days to celebrate than we had yesterday, which was only 2. Sugar Cookie Day was the big one yesterday. Today is National Pick Blueberries Day. I would absolutely love to do that if I liked blueberries. If you like blueberries, today's your day. Collector Car Appreciation Day. Oh, there was a time my mom and dad had a 66 Mustang convertible. And man, did I appreciate that car. They no longer have it. Chronic Disease Day today, so hopefully we can come up with solutions to all those. Also today, if you like pina coladas, getting caught in the rain, and if you're not into yoga, well, today might not be your day if you're not into yoga, but if you're into pina coladas, today is your day. It is National Pina Colada Day. Now that song is going to be in my head the rest of the day. I'm going to be pumping gas here in about an hour, and I'm going to be singing, if you like pina coladas and getting caught in the rain. I'll stop now. I'm sorry. Sometimes I just break out in song. We'll blame it on the caffeine. Today, I will celebrate this day because one of my favorite foods since I was born. My mom shoved a French fry in my mouth, and ever since then, I have loved them. It is National French Fry Day, and oh, I love these. I'm not going to lie. I'm a cat guy. I am definitely a cat guy. My cat Zoe is one of the greatest pets that I have ever had in my entire life. Today, it's not about cats, but it's about them when they're young, because today is National Kitten Day.
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3: For the My Bash area, here's your forecast. For this morning, a mostly cloudy sky, mostly cloudy today with scattered showers and thunderstorms developing, highs in the lower 80s. There'll be a few showers and thunderstorms this evening, a stray shower after midnight, mostly cloudy, low in the mid 60s. Saturday, a mostly cloudy day to start, then becoming partly sunny with a slight chance for a shower, temperatures in the lower 80s. Mostly sunny Sunday, getting into the mid 80s. That's your My Bash area forecast. I'm meteorologist Jim Rinaldi.
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0: Some of the best advice, guys. Well, it comes from a song title. That one is very much the case from Tom Petty. 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Cubs and the Reds are on the radio tonight. 6:35 pregame show, first pitch 7:10. I have to say, I love listening to baseball on the radio. I have loved it. When I was a little kid, I mean like elementary school, early middle school, and even when I got my driver's license and I had my own car, I would go out and I would listen to baseball games on the radio in the AM. You could listen to Chicago Cubs baseballs. I would listen to the big one in Cincinnati to the Reds, because I wasn't even a Reds fan, but I loved listening to the games. I would listen to Detroit. I would listen to St. Louis. I loved listening to baseball on the radio. And in reality, that's why I originally got into radio, was to do baseball games. You can see how well that worked out. But we got the Cubs and the Reds all weekend long, same time tomorrow, then an afternoon tilt on Sunday at 105 pregame, 140 first pitch. Cubs and the Reds are on the radio all weekend long right here on the MyBash Sports Network.
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0: 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If you had that mindset growing up to live now and pay later, whoo, those muscles and bones, we're paying for it now as we get a little bit older. That is Foghat, April Wine, and you know how much I love a little Dio on a Friday morning. Kicking things off. Coyote Chris Underwood with you. Get ready for that weekend forecast. Just be outside. It's going to be a perfect forecast. It will be warm. Drink lots of fluids. Gatorade up. But get outside and enjoy your weather. And Joan Jett next.
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2: From the My Bash area, here's your forecast. For this morning, a mostly cloudy sky, mostly cloudy today with scattered showers and thunderstorms developing, highs in the lower 80s. There'll be a few showers and thunderstorms this evening, a stray shower after midnight, mostly cloudy, low in the mid-60s. Saturday, a mostly cloudy day to start, then becoming partly sunny with a slight chance for a shower, temperatures in the lower 80s. Mostly sunny Sunday, getting into the mid-80s. That's your My Bash Area forecast. I'm meteorologist Jim Rinaldi.
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0: I absolutely love the sweet sounds of Stevie Nicks, Fleetwood Mac, and that Black Magic Woman right here on 101.9 Rocks. 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
2: From the My Bash area, here's your forecast. For this afternoon, we'll have a chance of showers and thunderstorms, partly cloudy skies, and a high in the mid-80s. Tonight, mostly cloudy skies, chance of showers and thunderstorms in the evening, overnight low in the mid-60s. For Saturday, mostly cloudy skies, slight chance of showers and thunderstorms in the morning, partly cloudy in the afternoon with a high in the mid-80s. Saturday night, mostly clear skies, overnight low in the lower 60s. For Sunday, sunny, high in the mid-80s. That's your My Bash area forecast. I'm Chris Keith.
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6: 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Beautiful day we have. 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
2: From the My Bash area, here's your forecast. For this afternoon, we'll have a chance of showers and thunderstorms, partly cloudy skies, and a high in the mid-80s. Tonight, mostly cloudy skies, chance of showers and thunderstorms in the evening, overnight low in the mid-60s. For Saturday, mostly cloudy skies, slight chance of showers and thunderstorms in the morning, partly cloudy in the afternoon with a high in the mid-80s. Saturday night, mostly clear skies, overnight low in the lower 60s. For Sunday, sunny, high in the mid-80s. That's your My Bash area forecast. I'm Chris Keith.
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1: From the Mibash area, here's your forecast. For this afternoon, we'll have a chance of showers and thunderstorms, partly cloudy skies, and a high in the mid-80s. Tonight, mostly cloudy skies, chance of showers and thunderstorms in the evening, overnight low in the mid-60s. For Saturday, mostly cloudy skies, slight chance of showers and thunderstorms in the morning, partly cloudy in the afternoon with a high in the mid-80s. Saturday night, mostly clear skies, overnight low in the lower 60s. For Sunday, sunny, high in the mid-80s. That's your Mibash area forecast. I'm Chris Keith.
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2: From the My Bash area, here's your forecast. For this afternoon, we'll have a chance of showers and thunderstorms, partly cloudy skies, and a high in the mid-80s. Tonight, mostly cloudy skies, chance of showers and thunderstorms in the evening, overnight low in the mid-60s. For Saturday, mostly cloudy skies, slight chance of showers and thunderstorms in the morning, partly cloudy in the afternoon with a high in the mid-80s. Saturday night, mostly clear skies, overnight low in the lower 60s. For Sunday, sunny, high in the mid-80s. That's your My Bash Area Forecast. I'm Chris Keith.
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2: On July 9th at approximately 2 p.m., Gary R. Zikafus, age 61, of Uniondale, was the unrestrained operator of a 1999 GMC Sierra pickup truck that was northbound on County Road 500 East, approaching Main Road in Huntington County, when for reasons unknown, missed or poorly anticipated the stop sign at the Main Road T intersection. Evidence would indicate he attempted to brake at the last minute, causing the rear of the truck to spin and lose control. The truck continued through grass on the southwest side of the road, impacting a utility box before traveling through the intersection and exiting the north side of the roadway into a steep ditch. Upon impact, the vehicle rolled over one time, coming to rest back on its wheels facing southbound. Although unrestrained, Mr. Zikafus was not ejected. He was pronounced deceased at the scene as a result of multiple blunt impact injuries of the body, and his death has been ruled accidental. The investigation into the crash continues with the Huntington County Sheriff's Office and the Coroner's Office. The Huntington County Coroner's Office extend their sincere sympathies to the Zikafus family and friends. The Coroner's Office was assisted by the Huntington County Sheriff's Office, Andrews Police Department, Markle Police Department, Indiana State Police, Roanoke Fire Department, Huntington Central Dispatch, and CNC Auto Body and Towing. You can view the details of this story by visiting yournewslocal.com. 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
5: From the Mibash area, here's your forecast. For this afternoon, we'll have a chance of showers and thunderstorms, partly cloudy skies, and a high in the mid-80s. Tonight, mostly cloudy skies, chance of showers and thunderstorms in the evening, overnight low in the mid-60s. For Saturday, mostly cloudy skies, slight chance of showers and thunderstorms in the morning, partly cloudy in the afternoon with a high in the mid-80s. Saturday night, mostly clear skies, overnight low in the lower 60s. For Sunday, sunny, high in the mid-80s. That's your Mibash area forecast. I'm Chris Keith.
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0: 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Our shows are July 10th through the 18th. 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Our downtown festival is July 13th through the 18th. 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
2: From the MyBash area, here's your forecast. For this afternoon, we'll have a chance of showers and thunderstorms, partly cloudy skies, and a high in the mid-80s. Tonight, mostly cloudy skies, chance of showers and thunderstorms in the evening, overnight low in the mid-60s. For Saturday, mostly cloudy skies, slight chance of showers and thunderstorms in the morning, partly cloudy in the afternoon with a high in the mid-80s. Saturday night, mostly clear skies, overnight low in the lower 60s. For Sunday, sunny, high in the mid-80s. That's your MyBash area forecast. I'm Chris Keith.
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4: It was today in 1942 when Ronnie James Dio was brought into the world. 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
2: From the My Bash area, here's your forecast. For this afternoon, we'll have a chance of showers and thunderstorms, partly cloudy skies, and a high in the mid-80s. Tonight, mostly cloudy skies, chance of showers and thunderstorms in the evening, overnight low in the mid-60s. For Saturday, mostly cloudy skies, slight chance of showers and thunderstorms in the morning, partly cloudy in the afternoon with a high in the mid-80s. Saturday night, mostly clear skies, overnight low in the lower 60s. For Sunday, sunny, high in the mid-80s. That's your My Bash area forecast. I'm Chris Keith.
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2: From the My Bash area, here's your forecast. For this afternoon, we'll have a chance of showers and thunderstorms, partly cloudy skies, and a high in the mid-80s. Tonight, mostly cloudy skies, chance of showers and thunderstorms in the evening, overnight low in the mid-60s. For Saturday, mostly cloudy skies, slight chance of showers and thunderstorms in the morning, partly cloudy in the afternoon with a high in the mid-80s. Saturday night, mostly clear skies, overnight low in the lower 60s. For Sunday, sunny, high in the mid-80s. That's your My Bash Area Forecast. I'm Chris Keith.
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Let's go over the Cubs schedule this weekend, tonight and throughout the weekend. Cubs taking on the Reds in a three-game series tonight. 6:35 pregame, 7:10 is first pitch over on 105.9 The Bash. 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And then Sunday is an earlier game with the Cubs and Reds on 105.9 The Bash, 105 pregame, 140 is first pitch. So there you go. That's your Cubs coverage over on 105.9 The Bash. This weekend, we're going to keep rocking you out right here on 101.9 Rocks. Make sure you get those tickets to the Peru Amateur Circus, 66th season with the Peru Amateur Circus. So that's going on beginning this weekend and then all next week. So make plans to get down to the Peru Circus City Festival and all the great activities that go along with that. Awesome, you guys. Enjoy the weekend, and we'll do it again soon. Have a good one.

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2: From the Mibash area, here's your forecast. For this afternoon, we'll have a chance of showers and thunderstorms, partly cloudy skies, and a high in the mid-80s. Tonight, mostly cloudy skies, chance of showers and thunderstorms in the evening, overnight low in the mid-60s. For Saturday, mostly cloudy skies, slight chance of showers and thunderstorms in the morning, partly cloudy in the afternoon with a high in the mid-80s. Saturday night, mostly clear skies, overnight low in the lower 60s. For Sunday, sunny, high in the mid-80s. That's your Mibash area forecast. I'm Chris Keith.
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landed in Plymouth Rock. The kids was ready to roll. Greasy dictator down south of us. Lost all control.

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2: From the My Bash area, here's your forecast. For this afternoon, we'll have a chance of showers and thunderstorms, partly cloudy skies, and a high in the mid-80s. Tonight, mostly cloudy skies, chance of showers and thunderstorms in the evening, overnight low in the mid-60s. For Saturday, mostly cloudy skies, slight chance of showers and thunderstorms in the morning, partly cloudy in the afternoon with a high in the mid-80s. Saturday night, mostly clear skies, overnight low in the lower 60s. For Sunday, sunny, high in the mid-80s. That's your My Bash area forecast. I'm Chris Keith.
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0: 109 Rocks with some ZZ Top of those beer drinkers and hell raisers as we make our way along here on your Friday, the best day of the week. Glad to be back in with you here this afternoon. Dumb Criminal of the Day coming up here in a little bit. What's something you should always, or three things you should always wash your hands after touching? We'll tell you about that. I'm sure my wife would say there's probably more than that. Got that coming up. Also, interesting story about Waymo's, the Waymo automatic driving car, automatic taxi. Well, you don't want to be messed around in the back seat. And what city was named the best city in the U.S.? Take a look at that coming up here in a little bit, too, here at 109 Rocks.
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3: From the My Bash area, here's your forecast. As in the evening, we'll have mostly cloudy skies, chance of showers and thunderstorms. We'll have an overnight low in the mid-60s. For Saturday, mostly cloudy skies, slight chance of showers and thunderstorms in the morning, partly cloudy in the afternoon, with a high in the mid-80s. Saturday night, mostly clear skies. We'll have a low by dawn in the lower 60s. As with the Sunday, some clouds, mostly sunny skies, with a high in the mid-80s. Sunday night, mostly clear skies, overnight low in the lower 60s. That's your My Bash area forecast. I'm Chris Keith.
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0: Night Rocks with some George Thorogood right there as we roll along together here on your Friday, the best day of the week. What's your favorite city in the U.S.? Travel and Leisure just named the best cities in the U.S. based on over 200,000 readers' votes. Here's the top five, and I'm actually proud to say I've been to three of the top five. Number one, I've never been to before, the Santa Fe, New Mexico, for the second year in a row. Santa Fe got the top spot. Readers said it was thanks to 300 days of yearly sunshine and their robust food scene. Charleston, South Carolina, number two. I've also not been there. Not that I know of. Number one city on the list from 2013 to 2024 until Santa Fe bumped them down to number two. 3, 4, and 5 I've been to. In fact, number 5 I'm going to here next weekend. Number 3, Savannah, Georgia. Beautiful city. You should go check it out sometime. Equally as beautiful and fun, New Orleans, Louisiana. Love New Orleans. Want to go back again sometime. And like I say, number 5 on the list I'm going to next weekend, that would be Chicago, Illinois. There you go. Forward to, I haven't been to Chicago in a while, so it'd be nice to get back and be in the city for a couple of days. Got some Van Halen, AC/DC, 38 Special, and more all coming up here in 101.9 Rocks.
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0: 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Got your weather coming up and back with some AC/DC next.
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2: From the My Bash area, here's your forecast. As in the evening, we'll have mostly cloudy skies, chance of showers and thunderstorms. We'll have an overnight low in the mid-60s. For Saturday, mostly cloudy skies, slight chance of showers and thunderstorms in the morning, partly cloudy in the afternoon, with a high in the mid-80s. Saturday night, mostly clear skies, we'll have a low by dawn in the lower 60s. As with the Sunday, some clouds, mostly sunny skies, with a high in the mid-80s. Sunday night, mostly clear skies, overnight low in the lower 60s. That's your My Bash area forecast. I'm Chris Keith.
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0: 109 Rocks, Molly Hatchett right there as we boogie along here on your Friday, the best day of the week. Don't forget, we got the Vinyl Hour coming up this weekend, tomorrow at noon and Sunday night at 6, where we'll play a great classic rock album in its entirety. So check that out this weekend here. 109 Rocks, brought to you by Jonesy's Junction in Akron. All right, more great tunes to help you through your Friday afternoon. And coming up, three things you should always wash your hands after touching. So we'll check that out coming up here just a bit. Here to 109 Rocks.
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2: From the My Bash area, here's your forecast. As with the evening, we'll have mostly cloudy skies, chance of showers and thunderstorms. We'll have an overnight low in the mid-60s. For Saturday, mostly cloudy skies, slight chance of showers and thunderstorms in the morning, partly cloudy in the afternoon, with a high in the mid-80s. Saturday night, mostly clear skies, we'll have a low by dawn in the lower 60s. As with the Sunday, some clouds, mostly sunny skies, with a high in the mid-80s. Sunday night, mostly clear skies, overnight low in the lower 60s. That's your My Bash area forecast. I'm Chris Keith.
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4: From the My Bash area, here's your forecast. As in the evening, we'll have mostly cloudy skies, chance of showers and thunderstorms. We'll have an overnight low in the mid-60s. For Saturday, mostly cloudy skies, slight chance of showers and thunderstorms in the morning, partly cloudy in the afternoon, with a high in the mid-80s. Saturday night, mostly clear skies, we'll have a low by dawn in the lower 60s. As with the Sunday, some clouds, mostly sunny skies, with a high in the mid-80s. Sunday night, mostly clear skies, overnight low in the lower 60s. That's your My Bash area forecast. I'm Chris Keith.
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0: 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All right, so we're going to take a look at this story about these Waymo. You can't be misbehaving in a Waymo. We'll explain what happened here. Coming up here in just a bit as we help you home. Let's look at Dumb Criminal today, too. And we'll get your ride home kicked off with some Bon Jovi coming up next here at 101.9 Rocks.
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2: On July 9th at approximately 2 p.m., Gary R. Zickafoos, age 61, of Uniondale, was the unrestrained operator of a 1999 GMC Sierra pickup truck that was northbound on County Road 500 East, approaching Main Road in Huntington County, when for reasons unknown, missed or poorly anticipated the stop sign at the Main Road T intersection. Evidence would indicate he attempted to brake at the last minute, causing the rear of the truck to spin and lose control. The truck continued through grass on the southwest side of the road, impacting a utility box before traveling through the intersection and exiting the north side of the roadway into a steep ditch. Upon impact, the vehicle rolled over one time, coming to rest back on its wheels facing southbound. Although unrestrained, Mr. Zickafoos was not ejected. He was pronounced deceased at the scene as a result of multiple blunt impact injuries of the body, and his death has been ruled accidental. The investigation into the crash continues with the Huntington County Sheriff's Office and the Coroner's Office. The Huntington County Coroner's Office extend their sincere sympathies to the Zickafoos family and friends. The Coroner's Office was assisted by the Huntington County Sheriff's Office, Andrews Police Department, Marco Police Department, Indiana State Police, Roanoke Fire Department, Huntington Central Dispatch, and CNC Auto Body and Towing. You can view the details of this story by visiting yournewslocal.com. 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
4: From the My Bash area, here's your forecast. As of the evening, we'll have mostly cloudy skies, chance of showers and thunderstorms. We'll have an overnight low in the mid-60s. For Saturday, mostly cloudy skies, slight chance of showers and thunderstorms in the morning, partly cloudy in the afternoon, with a high in the mid-80s. Saturday night, mostly clear skies, we'll have a low by dawn in the lower 60s. As with the Sunday, some clouds, mostly sunny skies, with a high in the mid-80s. Sunday night, mostly clear skies, overnight low in the lower 60s. That's your My Bash area forecast. I'm Chris Keith.
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0: People pulled into a shopping center parking lot while notifying the company's support team. Soon after, the police were called to the scene. Officers surrounded the vehicle and detained both teens. Waymo says its vehicles have interior cameras, and in urgent situations, employees can access live video during a ride, which means it might drive you straight to the cops. Guess that's a good safety feature to have, right? All right, not our dumb criminals today. We'll get those a little bit later on. Back into the Rock, got some Sabbath coming up also, Judas Priest, REO Speedwagon, and more coming up here at 101.9 Rocks.
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0: 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Got your weather on the way and Judas Priest coming up next.
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2: From the My Bash area, here's your forecast. As of the evening, we'll have mostly cloudy skies, chance of showers and thunderstorms. We'll have an overnight low in the mid-60s. For Saturday, mostly cloudy skies, slight chance of showers and thunderstorms in the morning, partly cloudy in the afternoon, with a high in the mid-80s. Saturday night, mostly clear skies. We'll have a low by dawn in the lower 60s. As we're into Sunday, some clouds, mostly sunny skies, with a high in the mid-80s. Sunday night, mostly clear skies, overnight low in the lower 60s. That's your My Bash Area forecast. I'm Chris Keith.
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0: 109 Rocks with some Foreigner right there as we roll along together on your Friday. Dumb Criminal of the Day coming up next hour. Hey, you should also always wash your hands after touching these three things. Touch screens and pin pads, things like the ATM, ordering on a tablet at a restaurant or coffee shop, doing a self-checkout or punching in your phone number at the grocery store. Grocery cart handles, a lot of different hands touch those things every single day. And some of those hands are unwashed. And handling raw meat packages or been taking care of sick kids. And finally, your phone. I tell you that all the time, but you take it everywhere you go and it's picking up germs all along the way. From the bathroom to the gym to you name it, chances are you're not cleaning it that often either. I try to clean my phone every day, so. And those other things too, like, you know, if you're on an elevator, you know, right? Gas pumps. You got those little gloves, some gas pumps that you can wear when you're using the gas thing, right? All right. Dumb Criminal of the Day coming up next hour. Back with some Journey next year to 101.9 Rocks.
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0: These facts are clear. Domestic violence is an epidemic in this country, and 95% of the victims are women.
1: American doctors who are in the front lines in dealing with the consequences of violence must now be on the front lines in recognizing, treating,

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4: From the MyBash area, here's your forecast. For tonight, you have a 40% chance of showers and thunderstorms. It'll be mostly cloudy with lows in the mid-60s and north winds around 5 miles an hour. For Saturday, you have a 20% chance of showers. It'll be mostly cloudy with highs in the mid-80s. And for Saturday night, it'll be mostly clear with lows in the mid-60s. That's your MyBash area forecast. I'm Troy Alcorn.
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101.9 Rocks, doing it up there with some Def Leppard as we hang out a little bit longer here, getting ready for the weekend. You ever been to one of those Buc-ee's gas stations before? I've not. My brother is obsessed.

0: obsessed with Buc-ee's. I don't think there's any here in Indiana. Maybe. I don't know. Sure. Well, this isn't a Buc-ee's. Actually, they're calling it the Woke Buc-ee's. It's a fancy gas station that's opening up in Beverly Hills called Maggie's Refuel. Created by Alex Cantor. Maggie's will serve fresh pastries from local bakeries, premium soft serve ice cream, specialty coffee, and convenience store favorites like Flamin' Hot Cheetos. 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The idea was inspired by Japan's convenience stores and Italy's highway rest stops, but online reactions have been mixed. Some people have nicknamed it the Woke Buc-ee's. So I do like a brisket and stuff like that at Buc-ee's, you know, which is why I'd like to see one. You know, they look huge, but I did learn, and I didn't realize this, they don't let trucks stop at the Buc-ee's. That's just for cars. I thought it was kind of crazy. I figured a truck stop too, right? Nope. At least that's what my mom said. I don't know. She got one down by her in Kentucky, so I don't know. Well, yeah, my brother's all about the Buc-ee's, so. Got to stop every time he goes down to see mom. All right, some Kansas, Jethro Tull, Iron Maiden, and more. Plus your dumb criminal today coming up here at 101.9 Rocks.
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0: 109 Rocks. Some Slade right there. Got Iron Maiden, the weather, and the temperature of the day all coming up.
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2: From the My Bash area, here's your forecast. For tonight, you have a 40% chance of showers and thunderstorms. It'll be mostly cloudy with lows in the mid-60s and north winds around 5 miles an hour. For Saturday, you have a 20% chance of showers. It'll be mostly cloudy with highs in the mid-80s. And for Saturday night, it'll be mostly clear with lows in the mid-60s. That's your My Bash area forecast. I'm Troy Alcorn.
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0: 109 Rocks, some UFO right there. I was thinking about that fancy gas station in Beverly Hills that they're opening up, right? The Woke Buc-ee's we were just talking about. Wouldn't you think that in Beverly Hills that they would have... The rich people aren't pumping their own gas, are they? They have like little guys that come out in little white coveralls and a bow tie that come out and service their cars for them. I would think that that would be the case in Beverly Hills. So. I can't see Brad Pitt just pumping gas, you know? Anyway, time for our dumb criminal of the day. Some people have a green thumb. Some people have greedy green thumbs. An antique mall in Kansas is hoping someone recognizes a woman caught on surveillance video digging up decorative plants and driving away with them. And the business says it isn't the first time. Last year, they think the same person stole the entire planters, so employees zip-tied them down, but those got cut. So this year, they chained the planters to the building. They thought that would have solved the problem, but this time, instead of taking the pots, the suspect just dug the flowers out by hand and left the empty planters behind. Now, the part that sucks is that an employee says he bought the colorful plants with his own money and spent months watering and caring for them. Now, they got video of this, so hopefully they'll catch this plant stealing. This just happened on Sunday, stealing the plants. So hopefully they catch this person. Because she is our dumb criminal today. Stealing the plants. All right, have a great weekend. Enjoy, and we'll see you back here on Monday. Here to 109 Rocks.
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2: From the My Bash area, here's your forecast. For tonight, you have a 40% chance of showers and thunderstorms. It'll be mostly cloudy with lows in the mid-60s and north winds around 5 miles an hour. For Saturday, you have a 20% chance of showers. It'll be mostly cloudy with highs in the mid-80s. And for Saturday night, it'll be mostly clear with lows in the mid-60s. That's your My Bash Area forecast. I'm Troy Alcorn.
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3: From the MyBash area, here's your forecast. For tonight, you have a 40% chance of showers and thunderstorms. It'll be mostly cloudy with lows in the mid-60s and north winds around 5 miles an hour. For Saturday, you have a 20% chance of showers. It'll be mostly cloudy with highs in the mid-80s. And for Saturday night, it'll be mostly clear with lows in the mid-60s. That's your MyBash area forecast. I'm Troy Alcorn.
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2: From the My Bash area, here's your forecast. For tonight, you have a 40% chance of showers and thunderstorms. It'll be mostly cloudy with lows in the mid-60s and north winds around 5 miles an hour. For Saturday, you have a 20% chance of showers. It'll be mostly cloudy with highs in the mid-80s. And for Saturday night, it'll be mostly clear with lows in the mid-60s. That's your My Bash area forecast. I'm Troy Alcorn.
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